0: Too late to get the iwi, and all it means is
1: too late. You've missed it.
0: Too late, you missed it.
2: Too late, you missed it.
0: Yeah. Who have you heard use this?
2: Man, I can't remember the last time I heard it.
0: Yeah.
2: We've progressed well.
0: Yeah.
1: Right.
2: In terms of Te Reo Māori.
1: Yeah.
2: But these are one of the the dimes of the 90s and 80s.
0: Quina, and I think even before then, it's one I hear from a particular generation.
2: Oh, yeah.
0: No ngā paipakeke.
2: Mm-hmm.
0: So koinei te teo nā me tino rango nei i a Timoti.
2: Ai, ai, ai.
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2: Yeah.
3: Mm-hmm.
1: And?
3: There was a bit of a karu.
1: Yes, it was. Where was the
2: clue? How many clues?
1: Was there even a clue? He tifiri, he tufiri. Mm. And just short, just very, very short, I want to share with you. Ko te tifiri, te tufiri, now we just use it for clues.
2: Yeah.
1: Ane tētahi anō tikanga ki era kupu. E orite, te tifiri, tufiri. Papa Wharewe favoured tūwhiri, but some say tīwhiri. And now we've just, again, he nui nā kupu pēnei.
2: Yep.
1: 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Ko Wareware ki te takenga o te kupu.
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2: Yep.
1: And tīwhiri, tūwhiri were secret clues in the whare wānanga.
2: Kia ora.
1: And they were... That you could drop in a conversation with somebody and you could talk about something and nobody would know what you're talking about.
2: Yep.
1: So they were like, what do you call that? It was like a code.
2: Code, eh? Yep.
1: Yeah, so kuera anō te tifiri, te tūwhiri.
2: Mm-hmm.
3: Yes.
1: So where was the tūwhiri about what our kaupapa was going to be? Erica?
3: Right from the very start.
1: Yeah, oh, I'm proud of you. It must be that pūmotamo.
3: From the Waiea te tipu.
1: Oh, we should have played the slap game. He was vacant, didn't you?
3: Yeah, I saw that face. He's doing the faces that I did.
1: You could have slapped him.
2: No, I was thinking about the term afi and afina.
3: He's still back on that.
2: What if, so if you go to a Coldplay concert, are you going to afi or are you going to afina? So sorry. What are you even doing
1: going there anyway?
2: Yeah, they haven't released any singles in years and that might they release two singles.
1: Okay, we're going to give the English title of this. It's actually a Tikanga 101 and ko te kaupapa and you have to do it with a plum in your voice. If he doesn't do it properly, we're going to slap him.
3: Okay.
2: Maori aristocracies.
1: Oh, did the Maori.
2: Maori.
3: Yeah.
1: You know, he even sounded decrepit, eh? Like
3: I wouldn't say decrepit. Sort of,
1: like Vincent Ward, like
2: an old wooden stone floor.
1: And Erica, what? Because he put that in there, kupu I tō ngākau. What made you want? What should talk about this? Why?
3: Oh,
1: what led you to this?
3: Oh, this conversation I had with somebody, and he was talking about his mahi that he does with the whare ariki, and I was like. But what is it? Like, why? The ngako of my pātai really was. How come there's only really two whare ariki now?
2: Or known.
3: Recognised. Like, surely back in the rās, there was he whare ariki ki ia hapū.
2: Yeah. Ia iwi, ia waka.
3: Yeah.
2: So where did the whare ariki, how come there was only two known, widely known?
3: Yeah, well, there is only two widely known now.
2: Yeah.
1: Okay, ready to play this game? So everybody, I have a lemon.
3: I've got this fake lemon.
1: Is this stress lemon?
3: Oh, stress lemon, yeah.
1: And what we can do is, e homa, you chuck it, okay? Yeah. So, anything you know about whare ariki and the word ariki. One thing, don't say I heard that about that. One thing.
2: Yeah.
1: Okay.
2: What's the question?
1: I'll start. Or anything to do with what does whare ariki mean or anything you know about whare ariki, whether it be a tikanga and or the word just ariki.
2: Yep.
1: Okay. I'm going to start. In some karakia, ariki refer also to atua. Passing the lemon.
2: Ariki is also referred to those of mana atua, divine whakapapa.
1: Five.
3: There was an
1: toru.
3: Ariki called Tama Ariki.
1: Oh, nice.
2: Nice.
1: There was a queen called, and she's the late queen, and she's the grandmother of our current queen, Te Ariki Nui, Queenie Te atairangi kāhu.
2: You can tell the word he kupu tawhito nā te mea, he ari'i, he ari'i.
1: Oh, nice.
3: Oh, wow. Man, I've just got more questions than answers.
1: You tui tika. Five, fa, toru. Here comes the hand. Rua. Tahi, here it comes!
2: Oh, I did it. Let me do it again.
1: No more. If you don't like that, go to another podcast.
3: This is the game.
1: Yeah, okay, we're going to end now. I think that's a good
2: That dynamic. Was cool. That's a good, it's a good tuha.
1: Yeah.
2: Instead of like, well, I guess, and what I heard, and I heard papa, or I heard nanny, it's like, nah, what is it? What do you know? Yeah,

0: buddy.
1: Taringa, he mea tuku nā te wānanga o Aotearoa. Ā, nā te māngai pāho me irirangi te motu I tautoko. 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
2: Tainui Live.
3: Raupatu, he whenua, he wai, he tangata. Raupatu, the land, the water, the people.
4: In 1926, a Royal Commission was appointed called the Sim Commission, chaired by Supreme Court Judge William Sim, to consider the confiscations under the New Zealand Settlement Act 1863. The Sim Commission's findings and recommendations was that the compensation be granted pursuant to the Waikato Maniapoto Māori Claims Settlement Act Trust Fund for an annual payment be given to the Tainui Board Trust Fund and the Tainui Māori Trust Board to administer those funds for the benefit of Māori and the Waikato whose lands had been confiscated.
3: Kia tupu, kia hua, kia puawai, to grow, to prosper, to flourish.
5: It's the heart of the Waikato.
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0: a good thing.
1: Yeah, these guys got something special.
0: Finally, live.
2: But he whenua, he wai, he tangata. Raupatu, the land, the water, the people.
3: Mai te whakatūngo te ki ingitanga i te kotahi mano e waru rauri ma te kau māwaru, e kaha whakahe ana te kāwana tango o te rā i te ki ingitanga. 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
4: Ko tā tātou kiwaha I tēnei wiki e hoa mā?
5: Tai e ana.
4: Tai e ana.
5: Tai e ana.
4: Tai e.
5: Tai e ana.
4: Tai e ana.
5: Or would we drag the... Tai e ana.
4: Tai e ana. I think just tai e ana.
5: Tai e ana.
4: T-A-I-E-A. Tai e.
5: Tai e.
4: Tai e.
5: Does it mean flash, eh?
4: Yeah. It means when someone is looking well... So e hoa mā, ko te tikanga o tēnei, ko te hanga o tētahi tangata, te papai o te hanga o tētahi tangata. So, I whakapaipai e Erika I ona maku I tēnei ata, I kite au ia I whakaroka, oh, tai e ana.
5: Oh,
4: tai e ana.
5: Ngā mihi e hoa.
4: I would use it when someone is dapper, or really, you know, really in formal dress.
5: Yeah.
4: Yeah, kia tai e ana tō te hanga o te tangata.
5: What about that pretty well-known catchy song from Ngā Tūmanako?
4: Yes.
5: Tae, te tū.
4: Te tū. Ai.
5: Yeah, that's a cool waiata.
4: That's a cool waiata, yes. And to my understanding of that waiata, just using that as a focus point, is talking about the stance of our wahine.
5: Yeah.
4: And the way they carry themselves. So not so much just about their clothing, the way they clothe themselves, but how they carry themselves.
5: Yeah, how they carry themselves.
4: Yeah, yeah.
5: And because that was a poi too, eh?
4: Yeah, yeah.
5: So it was all about basically celebrating women.
4: Yeah, absolutely. Yeah.
6: Raupatu. He whenua, he wai, he tangata. Raupatu, the land, the water, the people.
7: King Tāwhiao returned to the Waikato disheartened from his trip to England. He saw his people were impoverished, stricken by the land wars and confiscations. He established the Pokai, originally called Punakai, or source of food, on Kingitanga Marae, that he could attend annually and encourage the people to return to their marae. He said, I have instituted this gathering to feed the widowed, the bereaved, and the destitute. It is a doorway that has been opened to the multitudes of people and the bounty of food. The first pokai was held at Whatiwhati Hoi in March 1885.
6: Kia tupu, kia hua, kia puawai. To grow, to prosper, to flourish.

0: It's Rebel 30 for the Pātara here. Today I'm going to teach you how to ask somebody how they are. Kei te pē whea koe. How are you? Kei te pē whea koe.
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0: 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He noho, he whakarongo.
2: Okay, so don't go there being a know-it-all.
0: Mm-hmm.
2: Your job is to sit and listen.
0: Yeah. All you have to do.
2: Yeah. All you have to do.
0: Yeah.
2: Oh, right.
0: Yeah.
1: Ko tahi noa te mahi.
0: Hoi anō tāu he. Ne?
1: Yeah, hoi anō tāu he.
0: So, kei te horopaki me te wairua o te kōrero o te tikanga o te hoi anō i reira. Because, you know, ki te whakapāke i te hoi anō, however,
1: yes, yeah.
0: Ana ko te reo kiwaha te nenehe kiwaha te hoi anō. 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Verb.
1: Ne? Verb.
0: So this is the action that you need to do. This is what you need to do. Would you mind then?
2: Yeah. Wait, so you could still change that up and could I change it to tāku?
0: Yep.
2: He ano tāku.
0: Yep.
2: He ano e tāku he pātai ngā pātai.
0: Kāpai.
1: Yeah.
0: Yep.
1: Well, hei whakautu I tāna. He ano, hoi ano tāu. 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
0: Mm.
1: So all I have to do is just this.
2: Mm.

0: kia taringa, nā te wānanga ua o te aroa, ki runga i te reo irirangi o Tainui.
1: I'm going to be a kayaker for you today.
2: Yeah.
3: But wait, no, you need to bring me up to speed on this.
1: What does tumeke mean?
2: Tumeke means to be startled.
3: Surprise.
1: Startled.
2: Yeah. Startled.
1: Startled.
2: Yeah. But different to ōrere.
1: Yeah.
3: So not like when you compliment someone and you go, oh, tumeke.
2: Yeah. Oh, tumeke, so that's cuss.
3: The wrong context to be using that in.
1: I think it's an adaptation of too much.
2: Yeah.
1: I think they went too much in it.
2: And then too much started being. Lots of matats.
1: Yeah, I heard them. Too much.
2: It's like prata.
1: Prata, yeah.
2: Like, e tino mātātua tērā ki au, tūo is prata.
1: Yeah,
2: but I don't hear it anywhere else.
1: Yeah. Now you're right.
2: Yeah.
1: Think prata. About it. The ones that say prata to me, I'm like, oh yeah, nō reira.
2: And wahine have taken on tita for sister.
3: Oh, yeah.
2: Tita is a Spanish word.
1: Oh yeah. That's an old word amongst some of my,
2: tita.
1: Especially taku.
2: Yeah.
1: Ngawai, me aku, e tai aku, kranga whaia.
2: Yeah.
1: Tita, just sisters amongst them. Yeah. Mm. So, tumeke.
2: So, did we get to
3: wanted to bring that up. It was just so, those connections and working in my head.
2: Just say there's a distinction, Erica.
3: Yeah, okay.
2: Ko te rereke o te piropiro I te kare aroto, piropiro are the feelings you get from the emotions you're going through.
3: Oh.
2: Yeah, they're not actually your emotions. So it's actually your physical, mental, and spiritual state due to how you're feeling. So koe ra te rereke koutou and te nā koe, Erica, because he nui toko maha koutou tātou whakamahi ana I te piropiro. Anō nei, he kupu mo te kare āroto.
1: Kia ora.
2: E ara te piropiro te kare āroto.
1: Oh, kia ora.
3: Harakoia.
2: Hey, and there we go with the whānau, we can sign off.
1: Piro e wama.
2: Piro! Piro.
1: Me kōrero mō te kupu panoni.
2: Oh, okay.
1: I like this.
2: Here we go
1: e wama.
2: Anei anō tētahi. 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
1: Mm.
2: And e te atu, and when if you've been with pāpā, you know what I mean. When he comes up with these, he just wants to bamboozle everybody.
1: Yep.
2: E tai oana weird combinations, you know. He's like the koe te repo o te wāne pai ana ki te. Would it be?
1: Ko re kau tū atu.
2: Go say it.
1: Eminem.
2: I didn't think that's what you're going to say, but yeah, actually.
1: Te atu o te reo, te atu o te rap god.
2: There you go. Te puaheiri to all you rappers out there. I will side with him because he kere wā. Not just kere wā. Anyway, we don't get down there. Timothy's got this thing about, not this thing, it's our duty, I guess, and responsibility ki te whakaoho e tau ngā kupu, kuaroa.
1: Aye.
2: E noho anai te puehu, and panoni was one.
1: Aye.
2: Puahoaho was another one.
1: Puahoaho.
2: Yeah, puahoaho.
1: Puahoaho. Puahoaho.
3: Puahoaho.
2: Kua marama.
1: Kua marama, yeah.
2: And then I werohi au e, wai harai te me werohi au, and ko tāmati tēnei waka, I te wānanga māua I te whakamahinga o te kupu puahoaho, I te mea, ko te wāhi e tino kōro ti ana te puahoaho, ko te wā I whakawhiti ai ngā kanohi o karihi ki ngā kanohi o whaitiri.
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3: I don't know.
2: Now, your jaw's dropped on the angle.
1: Don't worry, that's getting recorded. You're going to find it.
2: And puahoaho, enlightenment, puahotanga.
1: Mm.
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2: 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Me ako ko ki te kōrero Māori.
1: Ai.
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1: You speak it the English.
2: Yeah,
1: you speak it along.
2: Yeah, yeah.
1: You speak it the English.
2: And anyway, tētou ngā kupu I kā kōrero tia I e Aotearoa e mātou ko te panuni, mo te change.
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3: is it?
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1: Yeah.
2: Whakaako I au, and then she just left it, eh? And then I got, it's more of a transformation.
3: Transforming to something else.
2: Yeah, yep. It's taken place. Yeah, so, I muti taku kōrero I te panoni mō ngā mea kato.
1: So, ke whakahanga.
2: Where I was using tini for.
1: Yeah, so, ki te...
3: A few things to note down
1: here. Rereke e tahi whakaritenga I tētahi wātaka, he panoni tanga tērā, o he whakarere ke tanga noi o tērā?
2: Whakarere kētanga.
1: Ai.
2: Yeah.
1: So, e panoni
2: action,
1: ai
2: te... The action was a whakarere kē, but I tīni koe. It's the same, but...
1: Yeah, yeah.
2: Yeah.
1: And so, e panoni ai koe I te wātaka meaha kia panoni ai?
2: Well, you think of a new way of how to actually do a wātaka.
1: Ai, yeah. Tauru.
2: Like, you know, how we look at a wātaka... Hey, we're so set in our ways. I mean, it's like how we run a huye, like a committee or anything. Tātaima.
1: Yeah.
2: You got to have a chairman, da-da-da-da-da.
1: Yeah, yeah, yeah.
2: The agenda. 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
2: 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So he transformed them. I think that'll be, I think that's where ki taku ngākau.
1: Yep.
2: Ka tika te panoni ki reira. When you've transformed a way of being.
1: Transformed.
2: Doing it.
1: Yep.
2: Yeah, instead of the same. It's different to just changing the schedule.
1: Aye.
2: Yeah, changing a way of doing it.
1: Yeah.
2: Yeah.
1: Kia kore ai e hoki ki tērā āhoranga I pērā I ngā iwa
2: iwa.
1: You know, I just want to put this for aku whanau ngō te tai tokerau. 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
1: 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He yeah. pokake.
2: Yeah.
1: Tino rereke. 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Yeah. Ko huri te ahua.
2: Yeah.
1: So koutou ma, I think nau te rā kingi rākete.
2: Yeah.
1: Yeah, pokake.

0: party.
1: Taringa, he mea tuku nā te wānanga o Aotearoa. Ā, nā te māngai pāho me irirangi te motu I tautoko. 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

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And apparently, it's going to be like this all week. Bring it on! Ka pai, ka pai. 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King George, if I can name it, te waiata No Rush. 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

0: Hey, Rob Ruha right there, me te waiata kataria. Me tata mai whai ki nei, ko te karere haere ake nei. And climate leader and iwi representative Mike Smith says the government is looking at changing the law in a way that could stop his major climate court case before it even gets to trial. He says that could hurt democracy, weaken corporate accountability and impact Māori communities already dealing with climate change. Smith took a case to the Supreme Court against some of Aotearoa's biggest companies, including Fonterra, Genesis Energy, NZ Steel and Z Energy. He argues these companies should be held responsible for the harm caused by greenhouse gas emissions and climate change. The Supreme Court ruled the case could move toward trial and the decision gained attention around the world. Now the government is considering new laws that could stop similar climate lawsuits from going ahead. Smith says changing the law during an active court case raises serious questions about fairness and the justice system. The government says climate lawsuits could create uncertainty for businesses and affect industries like farming and energy, but Smith says climate change itself is the bigger danger. He says Māori and coastal communities are already seeing the effects through flooding, erosion, rising seas and threats to marae and wahi tapu. Smith says for Māori, this is about protecting whenua, moana and future generations. Environmental groups and legal experts warn the proposed law change could make it harder to hold large companies accountable for pollution and climate damage. Smith says the issue is bigger than just one court case. It's about whether powerful companies can be held responsible for the harm they help cause and whether communities still have access to justice when their future is at risk, Smith says. Koe rā tēnā. He mi peke tēnei, ahi ahi Māori.
1: Te waharoa ki te tai ao.
2: Te waharoa, what hymns?
3: Kupu whakarite, rite, rite, kia rite mai. Hey,
4: he kiri tuna.
5: Thick skinned, nothing can faze him or her.
6: Pera ki te tūnane, i te wā ka kaukau haere ki roto i te awa. 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Yeah. And relating to your life, letting it go, mm-hmm. being like a tuna, like the skin to, have it all slip away. Mm-hmm. Yeah. Pretty much like let it go, ne?
4: Yep, let it go. Don't let anything faze you. Me kiri tuna kātika.
5: Mm, kia ora.
3: Kia ora. Te mai. Hey.
1: Te waharoa ki te tai ao.
2: Te waharoa. What's him?
7: Tainui Live endeavours to adhere to the guidelines set out by the Broadcasting Standards Authority. 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All complaints must be lodged in writing, outlining the details, and sent to Tainui Live, PO Box 648 Hamilton, within 20 working days of the incident.
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1: 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He kua hawhānui kua puare, ki te puna tangata me te puna kai.
2: Rākau nui marae. Although the Pokai was established in Rākau Nui in 1910, a similar event was being held for the various families before this date. However, it wasn't until 1910 that King Mahuta ascended to the Pokai at Rākau Nui. This Pokai is hosted on the 11th of March, where the people converge at the front of the house, Moana Kaha Kore. When the idea to ask King Mahuta was mooted, the elders decided to send a youngster with the request. After a long wait, Mahuta finally agreed to the request.
1: Ko te paukai, he mahi tō kai, he tō tangata. The paukai is to create sustenance for its people.

0: Junior John, right there, met there. 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And how stunning. How stunning. 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Te Ariki Nui Kuini, ngā waihono I te pō, has met His Royal Highness the Prince of Wales during her visit to London this week. The Māori monarch is following in the footsteps of her tūpuna and continuing 8 generations of engagement with the British royal household. Now, during her audience with Prince William, Te Ariki Nui discussed a range of global topics. Te Ariki Nui affirmed her belief in the power of Indigenous knowledge and intergenerational stewardship to help solve the world's environmental and social challenges. Now, during the visit, Te Ariki Nui also attended a celebration of rangatahi who have improved their lives with support from the King's Trust Aotearoa New Zealand, which is celebrating its 50th anniversary. Beautiful raue. Yeah, I love watching the socials on the Kingitanga Facebook page. If you haven't already, give them a like, give them a follow. And yeah, mātakitaki I ngā āhuatanga, I ngā neke hanga a tō tātou Ariki Nui. Me tāna ope, me tāna hāpai o. Lovely, love the dress. Hey, that chocolate coloured dress. And of course, no doubt the girls are probably looking for, at the shoes. But I'm just like, oh no, gorgeous, stunning. All right, kapai. Puff Daddy. Up next with the words, I'll be missing you. Ruia apera hama whai muri te waiatara me te waiatarangi mokopuna. Yeah, it is a rangi mokopuna today. Black Rock after that with Oh Oh Oh, and then Ciara with Goodies. Her Goodies. Ko hemi peke tēnei. Ai, ai, Māori.
1: Before Ngātoroi Rangi, Ryuki Uta was the tohunga aboard the Tainui Waka. True or false? 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
1: 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It's because of that I'm like this.
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0: Yeah, need a few more.
1: Well, that's quite a, it's quite a big one.
0: I rongo au, kāre ake.
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Chair, Teddy Swims, the first up in the 3 o'clock hour, right there. Met their way to God Went Crazy. Oh, hey, come on. 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

0: Tā rei, te name te awame tana wai ta urungi auto. 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Kura, workplaces and communities around Aotearoa will be wearing mawhero pink this Friday for Pink Shirt Day. A national campaign promoting kindness, inclusion and respect while standing up against bullying. We all dislike bullying. Don't be a bully. The event is led by Mental Health Foundation of New Zealand and encourages people to wear pink and support safer, more welcoming spaces for everyone. Organisers say bullying is still a big issue in Kura, online, workplaces and communities, and it can seriously affect people's confidence, mental health and sense of belonging. Mental Health Foundation spokesperson Fee Tamani says Pink Shirt Day is about bringing people together and reminding everyone that kindness matters. The campaign started in Canada after two students wore pink to support a classmate who was bullied for wearing a pink shirt. Since then, it has grown into a worldwide movement. Organisers say Pink Shirt Day is about more than just wearing pink for one day. It's about challenging bullying, supporting people who are hurting, and helping create places where everyone feels safe to be themselves. Bullying can include online abuse, workplace intimidation, exclusion, racism, homophobia, and verbal harassment. Across the country, Kura and workplaces are expected to hold pink-themed events, shared lunches, fundraisers, and community talks focused on well-being and inclusion. People are also being encouraged to check in on friends, co-workers, and whānau and speak up when they see bullying happening. Supporters say the message is very simple, very clear. Everyone deserves to feel safe, valued, and accepted. I agree. Ka pai. Now I'm thinking, do I have anything pink at home to wear? I actually don't. Might have to get us something. All right. 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
4: Koe ko nuke nuke.
0: Untrustworthy person.
5: Yeah.
6: Wow. That's a doozy. That's a bit of a word. That's a bit of a tongue twister.
5: Yeah, I untrust myself to say that. That's probably. Untrustworthy person. We all know those people in our lives. And then, koia. Yeah, hoi, ko nuke nuke.
0: So, ki te tiro tiro ki te ki ngā kupu hoi, ai, hoi a te waka, te ko nuke nuke. 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
5: Yeah, there you go. Staring in the wrong direction, taking some place you don't want to go, round and round in circles.
0: Doing his or her own thing.
5: Yep, yep.
0: There's no I in team.
5: There you go.
0: Kia ora.
6: Kia ora.
3: Jairito mai. 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

0: 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Wow, that went fast.
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0: Te huri tonu ki te kiwaha ne, lest we, kia moe mai koutou. Usually, with our timing, someone comes out with a card.
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0: He me e whakaati mai ana ki a mātou te taima.
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1: 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Okay, and what's that got to do with the person of the timer?
0: Well, you know, aha kua puta mai te ratangata me tana
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Valkyrie, if I'm muted, I'm going to go to the house. I'm going to go to the house. I'm going to go to the house. I'm going to go to the house. I'm going to go to the house.

0: Valkyrie right there with the way that they are all ki a koe. If I can take the karere haere ake nei. And Rotorua will host a major international conference focused on supporting wahine working in jobs usually dominated by tāne. The WIMDOI 2026 conference will be held in Aotearoa for the first time in May 2026 and is expected to bring together workers, union members and industry leaders from across Aotearoa and Australia. The event will take place at Millennium Hotel Rotorua and include wahine working in industries such as construction, aviation, engineering, transport, electrical trades, maritime and emergency services. The conference focuses on workplace equality, support networks and helping wahine succeed in industries where they are often underrepresented. Major unions supporting the event include the New Zealand Council of Trade Unions and the New Zealand Professional Firefighters Union. People attending will take part in leadership workshops, networking events, skills training and discussions about workplace safety, inclusion and equal opportunities. Organisers say many wahine still face challenges in these industries, including discrimination, harassment, unequal pay and fewer opportunities for promotion. The conference will also focus on improving workplace culture and creating better pathways for wahine Māori and Pacifica wahine entering trades and industrial jobs. Supporters say getting more wahine into these industries is important as Aotearoa faces worker shortages in sectors like construction and engineering. For many attending, the conference is not just about careers, it's about building confidence, visibility and support for wahine breaking barriers in traditionally male-dominated jobs. Tahita kupu. Well, a few kupu. Chakahara wahine ma, inni. 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
1: Te waha roa ki te rangi, te waha roa ki te whenua.
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4: Te manawa piharau, a fortified person.
5: I hear this and I think of my mum.
4: Yeah. My mum too. Yeah, just strong, comfortable in their own skin, knows who they are and their self-worth.
0: The matriarch.
5: The matriarch.
0: Yes.
3: Kiai te mai, hei.
2: Tomo mai, whakawhaiti mai, ki te waharoa. Te waharoa, with him.
6: E ara e te iwi, ka pūao te ata, ka tau te wairua.
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0: Kua whakatūria e hau tēnei tāonga. 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He kua hawhānui kua puare, ki te puna tangata me te puna kai.
1: O Wairaka Rāwhitiroa Marae. The Pokai at O Wairaka was established in 1931, although some maintain that it was set up there in the time of King Tawhiao. The Pokai here was established on the 10th of March, where everyone gathers in front of the ancestral house, Takehiku. King Te Rata gave assent to establish the Pokai at O Wairaka, and he made sure it was close to that of Pārāwera for ease of travelling to this area. The Pokai was held at O Wairaka every year until the 80s, when it was decided to alternate with Aotearoa Marae. O Wairaka and Aotearoa are virtually one family unit.
0: Ko te Pokai, he mahi tō kai, he tō tangata. The Pokai is to create sustenance for its people.

0: Tekura Nui. All right, the countdown is definitely on now. Mō ngā whakataetae kappa haka arohe o Tāmaki Makaurau katu, obviously ki Tāmaki Makaurau, Spark Arena. Spark Arena, hei tēnei rā horoi me tēnei rā tapu. If you haven't got your ticket yet, then www.ticketmaster.com. Ticketmaster is the website to get your tikiti. Now, mō ngā pakeke, $12.23 per person. Tamariki, $7.14. That's funny how they do the... anyway, Tamariki is between 6 years old and 17 years old. So, adults, $12.23. Tamariki, $7.14. Anyway, entry, the doors will open at about Wairukaraka, ne? Wairukaraka, the first kappa is on at 8:30 a.m. Now, getting there, you may want to use public transport where possible. Ne? Spark Arena is a short walk from Britomart Station. But if you are going to drive, then they recommend the nearby Wilson or Arena car parks. But, ching, ching, ching, I can just imagine how much that's going to cost. Anyway, there'll be Te Makete Māori there. Opens at 8 a.m. on Saturday and 8:30 a.m. on Sunday. 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Very good. Because they do need a bit of support. Now, important info from the kai whakahaere. You can bring snacks, chili bags, and refillable bottles. Now, there'll be free water stations around. And Ida, there will be security bag checks. Now, in terms of prams for our PP, underneath the stairwell, make sure to get your tag. Lost and found tamariki, well, you know, don't lose your tamariki. But if you do lose your tamariki, you can collect your tamaiti tamariki rānei from the side of the stage. Now, respect the kaupapa. When you are there, respect the kaupapa. Support every kappa. Cheer loud before and after items, not during performances. In terms of whakahua, photography, they've got it. They got it covered by the pros. So please keep your cameras and phones on silent or in your pocket or your bag. It is smoke-free, vape-free, smoking and vaping are prohibited inside the venue. That's no surprise. But anyway, Tāmaki Makaurau Senior Kapahaka Regionals happening this Saturday and Sunday. If you're going, enjoy yourself. All right. Warren G up next. Me te waiata, what's love got to do? Mohi, if I muri o Warren G, me tana waiata tahuri mai. Spawn Breezy after that with I'm in Love. And then Alia with Rock the Boat. Rock the Boat. Ko hemi tēnei. 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Hey,
1: whakapakaru. 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Hoi Hākena Marae is in Sydney. True or false? Hoi Hākena Marae is in Sydney. True or false? False. Hoi Hākena Marae is in Whangaroa.
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1: Ha kina kina, e whakakaha I te whānau, I te iwi katoa.
4: If you lost the bet, you'd have to do a dare. Had to walk down Jesmond Street in a bloody netball dress. I had to walk down there in a hula, a skirt, something else. It was, we had a blast, baby.
1: E hara I te toa takitahi, engari, e toa takitini.
4: Bro, JD had the black book, and I tell you, it was a legendary book, bro. They had all the phone numbers.
1: Whakarongo mai, hākari hā kina kina, every Saturday morning from 8 till 10, with JD and Namu, and you'll find it by searching Hākari with two A's

0: Aaliyah, right there with Rock the Boat, Rock the Boat. 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
1: Kiwaha. 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
2: E hoi ana tō waka kiwhia.
1: Where are you paddling your canoe to?
3: Where are you going?
2: E hoi ana tō waka kiwhia.
1: Yeah.
2: Like, do we say it as a pātai or?
1: Yeah.
2: Where the heck do you think you're going?
1: Yeah.
2: Okay.
1: But, oh, you give a context. Ine e mua kei tēne te kiwahai.
3: Wa anua ki eiko te waka pūkei katoa te preti.
1: Yeah.
3: A te tangata, so someone is at a hākari.
2: Mm.
3: And they are piling it on. Like,
2: yep,
3: they're getting
2: like
3: ready.
2: They're never going to eat again.
3: Winter hibernation.
1: Yeah.
2: Right.
3: Come out to tetei. E hoi ana tō waka ki here. Where are you going with all that provision?
2: Mm,
1: yeah.
2: Okay. Yeah.
1: So that's the kiwaha.
2: Okay.
1: Do you really need that much food?
3: Yeah. Yeah. Are you not coming back? Like, is this it for you?

Jamal Roberts right there, me te waiata. Nothing compares. Ah, hi mari e, tai tātou ki tēnei haora, o te rima ka raka te haora whakamitu ngā te waharoa. But a 660 up next, but te waiata, we made it. Mare I whaimuri.

0: Right, Mare, right there, me, tēnā waiata nanakia. Tātai mai pai ki nei, ko te karere haere ake nei. Area Māori warrior Cloak has returned home to Aotearoa after spending decades in England, and experts say the taonga is helping reconnect them with the knowledge and skills of their ancestors. The cloak, called Pauku, is one of only seven known Māori warrior cloaks left in the world, and this is the first one to come back to Aotearoa. It is now being cared for at Auckland War Memorial Museum, also known as Tāmaki Painga Hira, on a 5-year loan from the Oriental Museum at Durham University. Māori curator Dr. Kahu Toi Te Kanawa says the return of the cloak is emotional and important. The taonga is home, it's home, she said. Dr. Te Kanawa and her sister Dr. Rangi Te Kanawa are among a group of expert weavers studying the cloak to understand how it was made and to revive traditional weaving techniques. The pōku is believed to have been made in the 1700s from Harakeke. Experts say the weaving is so tight it may have protected warriors from wooden spears. Some parts of the cloak have become damaged over time, especially the black dyed fibres, but researchers say the wear is also revealing new details about how the cloak was constructed. The team hopes studying the cloak will help bring back weaving skills that may have been lost over generations. Researchers also want to learn more about the unknown weaver who created it. Dr. Te Kanawa says making something this detailed would have taken incredible focus and support from the wider community. Meanwhile, researchers in England are trying to discover how the cloak ended up there. Early investigations suggest it may trace back to the first voyage of Captain James Cook and the scientist Joseph Banks. Because the taonga is fragile, Auckland Museum says public viewings will be carefully managed to help protect it for future generations. Harawe. Koera tēnā, he mi peke tēnei, ahi ahi Māori.
1: Tuakina mai rā, te tatau, o te waharoa.
2: Te waharoa, with him.
3: Kupu whakarite, rite, rite, kia rite mai, hei.
4: Haere kuri noa.
0: Just going for the hell of it, no reason for going, just taking along.
5: Hei rite tonu ne ki te haere puka noa.
4: Yeah, just go for the sake of it. Just, yeah, third wheel. Wingman, being the wingman.
6: Wingman sounds better than third wheel.
4: Yeah.
6: I have experienced third wheel and nah, not my cup of Milo.
4: Yeah, so how you would use this is that like if you're out someplace, it goes, oh, cheer, what you up to, bro? How come you came tonight? I says, Heidi, couldn't you know? I'll just take it along with the brace.
3: Yeah. Hey.
1: Hui hui a mai ki te waharoa.
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0: Kua whakatūria e hau tēnei tāonga. 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He kuaha whānui kua puare, ki te puna tangata me te puna kai.
1: Maketū marae. The 13th of March is the annual date of the Maketū Pōkai. Auau ki te rangi is the ancestral house. It is guarding the resting place of the Tainui Kanu. Hani and Puna are the limestone pillars. Ahurei is the sacred hill. Tangi te Korowhiti is the sacred tree.
0: Ko te Pōkai, he mahi tō kai, he tō tangata. The Pōkai is to create sustenance for its people.

0: Why then I want a Kalani, then I met the word shoulda never. Shoulda never. All right, mena koutou koe wa te ana no hoki mena koe ki roto o matamata, or I should say around te kura o Waharoa this Sunday. There is a Miri Miri Rongoa Hauora Day happening at te kura o Waharoa, 10 a.m. to 2 p.m. this Sunday, 17th of May. Ko te utu he koha ne. Anybody can attend. You don't have to be from Ngāti Hauā or Waharoa. Anybody can attend. No bookings required. Just a walk-in. You just walk in and get your thing. A miri miri or a rongoā. Ka pai? Might have to go. Oh, you know. Hey, when I say I might have to go, yeah, I'm down for a rongoā. Miri miri. I don't like pain. I mean, I've tried it one time. And, oh, man. It's like right in my guts. But, you know, I know there's many of us out there, many of you, I should say, that like that pain. And if you're around Te Kura or Waharoa the Sunday, then boom, in there. Ko te address, 32 Ward Street. Te Kura o Waharoa, 32 Ward Street. Okay, so again, this is from 10 a.m. to 2 p.m. this Sunday. Miri miri and rongoā hauora, boom, chicka wow wow, kia pai. Destiny's Child. Up next, met the way to Independent Woman. Mikey Dam after that with Ayako. Brown Hill after that with She's All. And then 50 Cent with Window Shopper. Yep, I'm sure a lot of us are window shoppers these days. Oh, mate. Anyway, hear me pick a tene. Ahia himari.
1: Upoko pakaru, meka, peka rānei. Waikato Tainui have a reo planned named Tikanga Ora, Reo Ora. True or false? Waikato Tainui have a reo planned named Tikanga Ora, Reo Ora. True or false? True. Waikato Tainui do have a reo plan named Tikanga Ora, Reo Ora.
2: Upoko pakaru, resources proudly sponsored by Waikato Tainui.
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0: Uakina mai rā te tatau o te waharoa.
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2: Tainui Live endeavours to adhere to the guidelines set out by the Broadcasting Standards Authority. However, if you believe that we have breached the codes of broadcasting practice and would like to make a formal complaint, please call us now on 07824 5650 or email us at info@tainuilive.co.nz. All complaints must be lodged in writing, outlining the details, and sent to Tainui Live, PO Box 648 Hamilton, within 20 working days of the incident.

0: pretty thin up in here. Mit der Wiretap Window Shopper. Yeah, I'm definitely a window shopper. Eh? Oh, I'd like that. I'd like that. Do I need it? No, but I'd like it. Check the bank account. 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
1: One of the kiwaha that came up.
2: Yes.
1: Pretty cool. 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
2: nei. Ah, mauake nei.
3: Yeah. Mauake nei.
1: Yeah.
3: Like, mau as in court, catch.
2: To be, and I tēnei, my mau e whakamarama.
1: Well, ko te tikanga o te kupu, o te kōrero, o te kianga, te kiwaha, mauake nei, forever and a day.
2: Yeah.
1: Forever
2: and continued.
3: Infinity.
4: And beyond.
2: Mauake nei.
3: Mauake nei.
4: Yeah.
3: So, okay.
4: Te waharoa ki te taiao.
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0: Kupufuka rite rite rite charito mai. Hey,
1: hey, kupu irirangi. Words of divine importance. I mean, he tangata koe whai te hahi. You can think of some of the scriptures. As you know, he kupu irirangi era.
2: Ko te irirangi hoki, you know, being on the reo irirangi, it's all about frequency. He rite tonu tira, the frequency you let out.
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1: 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Raupatu, the land, the water, the people.
2: Tumate Mahuta was the third son of King Mahuta. On several occasions, he represented his eldest brother, King Te Rata. When King Te Rata died in 1933, his nephew Koroki became the fifth Māori king, and Tumate was one of his nephew's close advisors and guardian. Around that time, Tumate was the leader of a rangatahi group founded by Pei Te Hurenui Jones, which sought to negotiate a settlement compensation promised for the Waikato confiscation claim following the Sim Commission report, which was released in 1926.
1: Kia tupu, kia hua, kia puawai. To grow, to prosper, to flourish.

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0: 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I tuku tīwhiri au. I reka.
2: Okay.
0: Said, you're like, where? I didn't even feel the presence of a tīwhiri.
2: Yeah, I needed to try and backtrack. What did you say before you actually said kei tō ihu?
0: Aye.
2: That one when you referred to your own nose.
0: Yes. Koina.
1: Tō ihu rānei.
0: Yeah. Kia huri ki te kiwa kei tōku ihu tō.
1: Aye, aye, aye. We shall turn to our kiwaha.
0: Yeah. And that's
1: right as it is that.
2: Which is right there on your nose.
0: Yep.
2: Right there in front of your nose.
0: Koina hoki.
1: Ai, ai, ai.
0: Koina te tikanga o te kei tō ihu, ne? And I suppose ko te, wow, kao, ko te pūtake o te kiwaha nei, ko te whakamahinga o te ihu.
1: Ai, ai.
0: Me ona rā wekiweketanga, engari, ai, ko te kei tō ihu, exactly what you said, right there in front of you.
2: Right in front of you like your nose.

0: He whenua, he wai, he tangata. Raupatu, the land, the water, the people.
1: In February 1938, Tūmati agreed to an annual offer of £5,000 by the government with the provision for further negotiations. However, 2 months later, Tūmati died. Negotiations were postponed till 1946, where Te Puia agreed to Prime Minister Peter Fraser's offer of £5,000 in perpetuity. In time, Tūmati's hope for negotiations to resume between Waikato and the Crown came to fruition to complete their Raupatu settlement. In
0: 95. Kia tupu, kia hua, kia puawai. To grow, to prosper, to flourish.
2: Ngā waiata o tū au kioki, o nanahi, o nāianei, te reo o tainui, te puna kōrero.

0: is giving without expecting anything in return.
1: 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We're very loving. 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
0: Have a safe and happy summer of fun in the sun. E tu whānau.
2: Tainui Live. He reo Māori.
3: He reo Māori.
2: He reo rangatira.
0: Here's another phrase we can use around the whare in the evenings. Dry the dishes, whakamaroke ngā rihi. Dry the dishes, whakamaroke ngā rihi.
2: He reo kōrero, he reo ora.
4: A spoken language is a living language.

0: Raupatu, he whenua, he wai, he tangata. Raupatu, the land, the water, the people.
1: Around 1890, King Tawhiao established the Kingitanga's first parliament, Ko Te Kauhanganui et Maunga Kawa near Cambridge. It had a council of 12 tribal delegates called the Te Kaumarua. They advised King Tawhiao on policy and communicated his messages to the iwi. The Kauhanganui remains in existence today and is the modern Waikato Tainui tribal government, which came as a result of the Waikato Tainui Raupatu settlement 20 years ago.
0: Kia tupu, kia hua, kia puawai. To grow, to prosper, to flourish.
2: Kiwa. 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
2: Yeah, I said myself for that. 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
4: Oh, geez, okay. So, we're going to have a conversation about tero, but that's okay. We'll talk about pakaru first.
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3: Yeah.
2: And I use this initially, in a waiata that I composed, he rangi ko takotoke, ana ko tinga te ngārara. And some of you might sing that waiata and not know nāku tērā waiata.
4: Oh, he rawe e te iwi?
3: I think we've talked about it before.
2: We have.
3: On Taringa.
2: Yeah, that's right. It's been on Taringa.
3: We dissected it a little.
2: Mm-hmm. And pakuru ana te tero o te tīkaukau was in there in the context of being absolutely, you know, you've overdone it.
4: Yeah, yes.
2: In terms of eating.
3: Oh, I know that feeling well.
2: Yeah. You know, when you think, oh, I'm just going to have one more, and you do, and then one turns into 10.
3: Yeah.
2: Anā kuira. You're absolutely, hea te kupu pake?
3: Bloated.
2: But you're bloated.
4: Yes, bloated. Yep.
2: You're, anā, bloated. Kua tinga te ngārara. Koera tērā, engari, kua pakaru te tero, you're just had it.
4: Yes. Yeah.
2: You know, you've done yourself in really because you've eaten too much, you've done yourself in.
4: Yeah, and you know, when you're talking about pakaru ana te tero, I'm thinking to myself, oh, you're almost on exploding point.
2: Yes.
4: You know?
2: Yeah.
4: We, and that's the imagery that I get from our kiwaha.
2: Yeah.
4: Yeah, good boy.

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1: Te reo o tai nui.
0: Te reo o tai nui.
2: Rau patu, he whenua, he wai, he tangata. Rau patu, the land, the water, the people.
3: In March 1987, Robert Te Kotahi Mahuta, on behalf of himself, the members of Waikato Tainui, the Tainui Māori Trust Board and Ngā Marae Tōpū, submitted a claim to the Waitangi Tribunal under the Treaty of Waitangi Act in relation to the Raupatu and was registered with the Waitangi Tribunal as Wai30. According to the testimonies by Waikato Kaumātua and Kuia in affidavits, the injustice of the Raupatu was still felt by Waikato as in the past.
2: Kia tupu, kia hua, kia puawai. To grow, to prosper, to flourish.
4: My cool style, while I keep the fuck with my money, my cool style. Shay. My cool style, while I keep the fuck with my money, my cool style.

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1: A te tei tauira.
2: That's like, yeah, fuzzy, eh?
1: Yeah, fuzzy. Yeah. I just hear the...
0: Koia.
2: Okay. Well... 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
0: Whioke.
1: Have you got bros and that's all they do when you talk to them? 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
0: Kia tupu, kia hua, kia puawai. To grow, to prosper, to flourish.
2: Waikato te awa, te reo o Tainui, tapa, tapahiana.

0: comes to your home, you make sure that person is comfortable. You make sure that person get what that person needs to have while they're in our presence, while at our home. And that type of thing is, you know, it was caring and sharing what we have at home to make that person comfortable. That was a very important value within our upbringing.
1: Have a safe and happy summer of fun in the sun. E tu whānau.
2: Tainui Live. He reo Māori.
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2: He reo rangatira.
4: Kia ora e te whānau. Today we look at the days of the week. Rā pare is the Māori kupu for Thursday. Rā pare, Thursday.
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1: Kia tupu, kia hua, kia puawai. To grow, to prosper, to flourish.

0: Well, I'm on my Anone crusade. A few episodes back, yeah. We were giving a solution or other ways of using or other kiwaha that would replace the habit that some have formed in using anone. How would you say they were using it as just to open the line?
1: And furthermore,
0: as a consequence, that we looked at
1: added to that.
0: Mm-hmm. And like so, instead of anone e huama, you can say kamutu.
2: Kamutu.
0: Kamutu. Kamutu. Furthermore. And in addition to my last thought, kamutu.
2: Just going back to anone, it's actually it's as if blah, blah, blah. Is that right?
0: Yeah.
1: It's like, okay. it's as if.
2: Okay. Just checking.
0: Yeah. I tui anone kuia te māngai o te whare.
2: Oh, he stood as if he was the spokesperson.
0: Mm-hmm. Yeah. But people hang on to ano. And then they go ano. But okay. Kamutu is furthermore.
1: In addition to that,
0: yeah.
2: Kei a koe he tauira?
1: Ko te wānanga o te roa tēnei, ka kamutu he wāhi, he tai ana e te tangata te ako i te reo.
0: Kia ora.
1: I te rorohiko, i te mahi pakihi ano hoki.
0: Ka pai. Ka pai.

0: he whenua, he wai, he tangata. Raupatu, the land, the water, the people.
1: In 1894, King Tawhiel died and his eldest son, Mahuta, became the third Māori king. King Mahuta created the king movement's first courts with judges, clerks and registrars. King Mahuta was asked by Prime Minister Richard Seddon to be a member of the Legislative Council and a minister representing Māori on the Executive Council. Mahuta accepted and was sworn into Parliament in 1903.
0: Kia tupu, kia hua. Kia pua wai, to grow, to prosper, to flourish.

0: tikanga. It's all about practicing what's acceptable.
1: But when you feel part of a community that is vibrant, that cares about you, that cares about your children, who you are, what you're doing, where you matter. And that's what whanaunatanga is about. You matter because you're part of my whakapapa. I care for you. I have an obligation to do those things. Once we practice those things, as we do naturally, then that will counter violence. Within our tikanga, violence is not part of our tikanga.
0: Have a safe and happy summer of fun in the sun. E tu whānau.
2: Tainui Live. He reo Māori.
3: He reo Māori.
2: He reo rangatira.
0: Here's another phrase we can use in the mornings when it's time to get the kids up and off to kura. Get up, kids. Matika maranga tamariki ma. Get up, kids. Matika maranga tamariki ma.
2: He reo kōrero, he reo ora.
4: A spoken language is a living language.

0: He whenua, he wai, he tangata. Raupatu, the land, the water, the people.
1: In 1985, the Waitangi Tribunal wrote in the Manukau Report Y8 that from the records of Sir John Gorst in 1864, the report of the Royal Commission 60 years after that, and from historical research almost a century since the event, all sources agree that the Waikato people never rebelled but were attacked by British troops in direct violation of Article 2 of the Treaty of Waitangi.
0: Kia tupu, kia hua, kia puawai. To grow, to prosper, to flourish.
2: Kiwa. 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
3: E ha koia te tikanga o te kupu koia i te kiwaha?
2: E hara koia te rā i te tino pātai hi anau ki te whakautu. Nā, ko rongo koutou ko te koia, and I think we've spoken about...
4: Spoken about koia as an emphasis word before.
2: Yeah, we've used it for maybe, I think, oh, I don't know, whatever episode it would have been, but, you know, you can say koia.
3: Koia hoki.
2: Like, yo.
3: Yeah, that's it.
2: Koia.
3: Yeah.
2: Koia, koia. It's like, yeah, okay, sure. Koia, koia. Yeah, sure.
3: Mm.
2: When you think it would be like, yo, right on, but yeah. And then you've got koia poo.
3: Mm.
2: And if anyone, wow, I don't know which parts of the neighbourhood of Tainui uses the re, but I know...
3: Koia re?
2: Yeah.
3: Oh, yeah.
2: You can say koia re.
5: Mā te reo Māori e kākahu i o whakaaro. 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

0: Tewiki. 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
1: I guess one of the big ones is whanake whakamua.
2: Whanake whakamua.
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0: That's mean.
1: Developments, eh? Whether it's reo development, personal developments, iwi development.
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0: 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To grow, to prosper, to flourish.
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1: If the individual and the whānau are doing well, then the hapū will do well. And if we can, if each whānau can work with other whānau, that makes the hapū strong. And if the hapū is strong, then the iwi will be strong.
0: Have a safe and happy summer of fun in the sun. E tū whānau.
2: Tainui Live. 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He reo rangatira.
0: Here's another phrase we can use around the whare after school. 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
0: 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To grow, to prosper, to flourish.
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2: So things were the instances, like as if serves you right.
3: Yep. Good job.
2: Good job. E koe e koe.
3: Enge, we grew up with enge.
2: Enge.
3: And yep. I've come to learn e koe. E koe, e koe.
2: Yeah, I never heard enge until I came to these regions.
3: Yes. Yes. Mm. And then you felt really lucky.
2: Yeah, and I was like, enge, enge.
4: Tia te reo Māori i ngā wā katoa.
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1: Karore, ai.
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0: Yeah, you have some word that's on the other end of the spectrum.
1: On the other.
0: So, koera te parore, to wanda ne, and kaewa, you got kupu like kaewa, means to be same sort of a thing, but kaewa, te rere ki o te kaewa, you haven't got a home. 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And then we got the tēnei kupu, which is a sort of fun one. 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
1: Tipi, ai.
0: And again, tipi haere and parore are different.
1: Mm.
0: Hey, parore is the sort of going about. Tipi haere, you're on a trip of
2: right,
0: some sort.
2: You've
0: there's a plan where you've planned to go such and such, but between te a and the u
1: and the u
0: iwanganui e te a me te u

0: Patu, he whenua, he wai, he tangata. Raupatu, the land, the water, the people.
1: Despite widespread suffering and distress upon the people of Waikato to the north and south of the Mangatawhiri River as a result of Waikato land wars, which resulted in loss of life, resources and confiscations of their lands, the Kingitanga has continued to sustain the people. Its leaders have petitioned the Crown for justice and for the return of land since 1865 through to the settlement of Waikato Tainui Raupatu claim 20 years ago.
0: Kia tupu, kia hua, kia puawai, to grow, to prosper, to flourish.

0: anything in return.
1: And I think some people are frightened of those words. Why can't we use those words, I love you? And we only think of love as an outward expression, and some people think of, well, it's sex and everything else, but it's not. It's about our real deep relationships of respecting each other.
0: Have a safe and happy summer of fun in the sun. E tu whānau.
2: Tainui Live.
3: Ngā kupu a iwi, o Waikato Tainui, no tātou ake, te reo.
4: Kia ora no whānau, the Māori word for head is upoko, o mahunga. But in Waikato Tainui, the kupu for head is panepane. So when you sing the famous koanga reo Waiata, it will sing panepane poko pipi puku nui hope wai wai.
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0: He whenua, he wai, he tangata. 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
1: Pai Te Huri Nui Jones was one of the principal stalwarts for the Kingitanga. He was an advisor to Te Puia, King Koroki, and Te Arikinui Dame Te Atai Rangikahu. Following the recommendation of the Sim Commission, Pai Te Huri Nui played a major role in the negotiations and helped in the preparation of the Waikato Maniapoto Claim Settlement Act 1946. He was King Koroki's representative and inaugural chairman of the Tainui Māori Trust Board.
0: Kia tupu, kia hua, kia puawai. To grow, to prosper, to flourish.
2: Too late to get the iwi, and all it means is?
3: Too late, you've missed it.
2: Too late, you missed it.
4: Too late, you missed it.
2: Yeah. Who have you heard use this?
4: Man, I can't remember the last time I've heard it.
2: Yeah.
4: We've so, we've progressed well.
2: Yeah,
3: right.
4: In terms of Te Reo Māori.
3: Yeah,
4: but
3: yeah.
4: These are one of the the dimes of the 90s and 80s.
2: Quina, and I think even before then, it's one I hear from a particular generation.
4: Ah, yeah.
2: No ngā paipakeke.
4: Mm-hmm.
2: So quina te reo nā me tino rango nei a Timoti.
4: Aye, aye, aye.
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Ngā mihi o te ata kia koutou katoa, mōrena. And welcome back to another Taipari Taitumu request time me hoa mā on this Thursday morning. Thursday the 14th of May. Kei te pihi a koutou I tēnei ata, how are you feeling this morning? I hope, kei te pai. Oh boy, just like to send a big mihi out to each and every one of you who have joined me this morning. And after this next four answer, I will be giving out our request nine phone numbers. Whakarongo mai.

If you'd like to ring from your home phone, your landline phone, that would be 0800 824 727. 0800 824 727. If you live in Tauranga Moana, 578 2982. 578 2982. And if you'd like to ring using your mobile phone, 07578 2982. 07578 2982. Nō reira, please ring in. Please ring in. Would love to play your waiata. Send it out to whoever you'd like to send it out to, e homa, on this Thursday morning. Just like these next two coming up, I would like to send out to each and every one of you who have tuned in this morning, atamari e. Morena.

Oh boy, those two words are there, where? From me and going up to everyone who's listening in. Ah, nō reira. Ngā mihi o te ata, kia koutou katoa. Ngā mihi o te ata, kia koe, Joy. And Patrick, kia ora rākua, kia kōrua, ngā mihi. Andrew and Patrick would like to send these two waiata going out to everyone who is listening in. Whai tuatahi rā. I'd like to play you Kwando Kwando by Bunny Walters. And Tuarua, Under the Boardwalk by Bette Midler. Nō reira. Whakarongo mai.

Quando, Quando, Bunny Walters and Under the Boardwalk, Bette Midler for Joy and Patrick, going out to everyone listening in. Ka pai nei nei, Morena Roger. And Roger also would like to send these two wires out to everyone who's listening in this morning. Tuatahi, Don Williams, I believe in you. Tuarua. I remember Elvis Presley by Danny Mirra. Nō reira. Whakarongo mai rā.

0: Last night, I turned the radio on for the midnight news. Suddenly, I thought I died of a broken heart when I heard the announcer say,
1: "Ladies and gentlemen, the king is dead. Elvis Presley just died in a hospital in Memphis, Tennessee. 42 years on this planet, but he'll be here forever."

Those two Waiata there were for Roger, and going out to everyone who's listening in. Hope you enjoyed your Waiata Hua. I nai nei, tai me tai here, tai pari tai tumu is 4:30. Haurua mai te whakaraka I te atu. Nā reira I tēnei wā, mōrena tai. These next two Waiata are for Tai, and Tai would like to send these two Waiata out to his beautiful wife. Ka pai, ki tana wahi ne a tāhua. Nā reira, tuatahi, John Legend, All of Me, Waiata Tuarua, Lady Gaga, rāua ko Bruno Mars, Die with a Smile. Nō reira, anei.

Die With A Smile. And before that, All Of Me by John Legend. Those two Waiata Wefotai going out to his beautiful wife. I hope you enjoyed your Waiata e hoa. You know what they say, beautiful wife, beautiful life. Ka pai e hoa. Ka pai. Time here at Taipari Taitumu is 19 minutes away from 5 a.m. e hoa ma. Nā reira I nāianei, mōrena mata. Mata would like to send these two Waiata out to Clark, Cora, Stanley, and also to all her whānau all over the motu and in Australia. Tuatahi, Nikita, Elton John, and Tuarua, The Long Run by the Eagles. Nō reira, anei rā.

The Long Run by the Eagles, and before that, ai, we are no. Te su wai at the Wefo Mata. Te su wai for Wefo Mata going at the Clark Quarter, Stanley, and also to he whānau all over the motu and in Australia no hoki. Ka pai, these next two wai at the from me, going out to each and every one of you who are listening in this morning at the Māori Mōrena.

Those two words are there from me going out to each and every one of you who are listening in this morning. Morena, Mr. Ika, aka Reg, down there in Waitara. And Reg would like to send these two waiata out to all his whānau in Waitara and also out to his brother Michael. Kathy's Clown, the Everly Brothers and Tuarua, Seven Spanish Angels by Ray Charles and Willie Nelson.

Seven's Spanish Angels and Kathy's Clown. Those two waiata were for Mr. Ika, a.k.a. Reg. Hope you enjoyed your waiata. Apai, inaene. Got two waiata to play for you. Your brother, Michael. Nō reira, morena, Michael. And he would like to send these out to his usual group. Vianne and Blue Boy in the Waikato, the Erwin and Kohi whānau here in Tauranga Moana. Fire Maikara. Patsy and Johnny, Stephen, Chicken, Abraham. Jamie Cooper, the Kaumatu in Waitara, and his sister-in-law, Gina. Oh boy, Waiata Tuatahi. Diana Ross and Lionel Richie with Endless Love. Tuarua, Charlie Pride, Kiss an Angel, good morning.

Those two Waiata there were for Michael, going out to his usual ropu. Hope you enjoyed those two Waiata, hoa. Inaini, these two Waiata. From me, going out to each and every one of you listening in this morning.

Boy, those two words are there. From me, Ganya, to each and every one of you listening in this morning. Ka pai, and I know I'd like to play a second dedication for Joy and Patrick. And again, these two waiata going out to everyone who's listening in. Tuatahi this time, Five Little Fingers, Eddie Lowe, and then Look at Us by Jim and Margaret Pohe.

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That was the second dedication for Joy and her son Patrick. I hope you enjoyed your way out there, hua. E hoa mā, time is 27 minutes after 5 o'clock. Nō reira, anei rā, e tahi waiata.

Whai, ko te wai nai nei, time here at Taipari Taitimu is just coming up to 16 minutes away from Wamutu, 6 o'clock. Nō reira, I've got a dedication I'd like to play for Susie, Morena Susie, and the two Waiata. Mō taku he, so sorry about that, I apologise. The two Waiata that Susie would like to hear, Tuatahi Mac the Knife by Ella Fitzgerald, Waiata Tuarua, Another Day Old by Eddie Dalton. Nō reira, anei reira.

Mac the Knife and Another Day Old. And those two waiata were for Susie. Hope you enjoyed your waiata e hoa. Ka pai e hoa, 8 minutes away from Waimutu. Nō reira. Nei e tahi waiata.

And that is me on this Thursday morning, Thursday, the 14th of May. I hope you enjoyed the show as much as I enjoyed being with you all, Le Hoa Ma, on this Thursday morning. Also, I hope you all have a lovely day at Mahi or whatever you may get up to today. And I look forward to you joining me for the last show of the week tomorrow morning. Until then, be good, be kind. 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
2: Heaha
0: te aha.
2: Okay, and what's that got to do with the person of the timer?
0: Well, you know, ākua puta mai te ratangata me tana, me tana...
1: Tohuwa.
0: Tohuwa, heaha te aha, kaori e iaro ake.
1: Ai, ai, ai, ai.
2: Okay.
0: Yeah, so even though that person came out with their notice showing the time, didn't matter, that person took no notice of
2: them. No notice of them.
1: Kaori i aro ke atua te kai kōrero ki a.
0: Yeah, koera te heaha te aha. To no avail, didn't matter.
2: Yeah, that's... See, I thought heaha te aha was something different. I just thought it was like what's the haps? What are we up to?
1: Yeah, ko pēnei hoki e.
0: Aye. Aye.
1: Yeah.
0: Well, e koera, kei te horopaki, e aha ana te aha.
1: Ai, ai, ai.
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2: Yeah. To know about,
1: Hoino kei te horopaki i kēnei.
0: Yeah.
1: Me tohu ana i te tikanga o te...
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1: Mm.
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0: Kōrena e te whānau. 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
1: 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What are you having for breakfast? He witipiki mau?
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2: Okay, this is for the more advanced reo speakers. Today we combo the WH, F and the neki. Now, pene, which means like this, would become fene. Now, if you want to be a flash guy, you can do a two-hit combo by changing the ne to a neki, making pene into peneki.
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1: Yeah.
0: What's good?
1: What's good? E te whānau, morena!
0: Kāpai, all right, Thursday, man, loving today because State of Origin, our wahine are playing tonight, the first of our Magic Round games that are happening throughout the weekend, all NRL games at one venue in Brisbane, Australia. So I'm excited about the whole 4 days in front of us.
1: Oh, yeah, awesome. What am I excited about today? I'm excited, e te whānau, kei roto taku tama, I te ruma, I te studio, I tēnei wāna, and I can't wait. So excited to jump them off to Kohanga this morning.
0: Excellent. All right, checking out some of the news that broke over the last 24 hours very shortly, mai tēnei mai. Hei, tīmata tātanga mātou tau I tēnei o ngā aura, haura, anei a Sienna Spyro, anei te waiata material lover.

0: What? You don't listen to the radio? 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Pātara e ngā tawhai. 7 to 10 a.m. only on Ainui Live.
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0: 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I'll be back with your traffic update.
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0: Pere, awatea, ka whiti mai te rā, ana ko rātā noho ki tēnā e whakarite ana mō ngā whakataitai.
1: Eka.
0: Ka pahaka, angi tū, angi hū, angi tū.
1: Angi hū, angi tū, tū whiti a te hopo e te whānau tēnā rā. Feel the fear and do it anyway.
0: Ka mai, all right, check it out, some of the headlines that broke over the last 24 hours.
1: Okay, Hamilton's new Peanut About intersection is set to be cracked open early and under the budget. Hamilton City Council has announced the peanut-shaped roundabout. New signalises the pedestrian crossing and a wide-shaped path will be open for business by the 15th of this month, which is tomorrow, te whānau. All right. A peanut roundabout. There's something random for your morning.
0: Yeah, there must be that kind of shape.
1: It's shaped like a peanut.
0: Okay.
1: And if you want to see it, it's whānau. And when you come across it, it's at the intersection by where Morrinsville and Matangi meet.
0: Okay, yep.
1: Yeah, there. New peanut roundabout. There you go, whānau.
0: Kia ora. this one here, we probably don't want to hear, but some transport projects may have to be delayed after soaring fuel prices were projected to drain between $80 million to $311 million from the national funding pool that pays for New Zealand's roads and public transport. I could already see the diesel starting to creep up now as well, yeah. We've got to do what we've got to do.
1: And speaking of do what we have to do, invasive gold clams have the potential to change entire ecosystems there, wiping out native species while providing food for other unwanted organisms, a new research paper says. It was 3 years ago this month where freshwater gold clams were first detected in the Waikato River and had likely been there for at least 3 years before that time. Mm. Since then, they have made the river their home from Lake Maraetai and Mangakino down to Port Waikato and into Lake Rotomanu in Taranaki, and they are still doing their best to clean it up. So ka pai koutou.
0: Ka pai koutou.
1: So pretty much, whānau, they've been trying to clean it and it's still not clean.
0: Yeah, nah, it's too hard either.
1: They spread right like wildfire.
0: Mm. All right, today is the day. In just a few hours, at their whānau, we'll know the group that will be heading to North America next month for the New Zealand's first ever FIFA World Cup campaign. Woo! In over 16 years. Now, unlike the 2010 tournament, head coach Darren Beasley will be taking a fully professional squad to the tournament and will have his pick of players from leagues around the world.
1: Wow, that's crazy cool. I just cut him off. I put my hand up and then I lost my train of thought.
0: Well, if you want to watch the All White Squad reveal and the special show hosted by Chris Chang, you can check it out on onenews.co.nz from 11 a.m. today, and you can check out the announcement of the squad.
1: Yeah. Mm. Well, speaking of squad, bit of kōrero about strokes coming up next.
0: All right, okay, we'll do that next. Jack's project, Anentawai, the Tuki Tuki Te Manawa, also just around the corner. Our music pick, and we'll jam that out soon. Thank you.

0: Hatara!
1: Hatara!
0: Atafai!
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0: Woman, tēngu tereka unga waia ta morena e te whānau.
1: Morena kia koutou katoa e pēkari taringa mai ana I tēnei ata.
0: Alright, hope everything's going well in your hood. Now, My Music Pick will be jamming that out very, very shortly. But just a reminder to everybody out there to take care, make sure you look after yourself and get yourselves checked. Of course, we have had a lot of tangyanga that we're going to be attending soon.
1: And
0: just a reminder to ourselves is to get a checkup.
1: Yeah, get a checkup. Go get your bloods done. Go to your tākuta, book in e te whānau. Honestly, it's worth it. We're coming into our sick season. We're coming into all that sort of germy time. So, yeah, do your, look, teaki a namatahi. And then you can teaki namarua tō whārima.
0: Tika. Yeah, absolutely.
1: Yeah. And we were going to talk about strokes, but now we're not. We were going to e te whānau e te mea I whakaroa. What's his name?
0: Chance Nickel Coxler.
1: Yeah, ki te au tētahi pōhi, and I whakaroa he had a stroke, but he didn't even know. It was fake news, whānau, so we'll flag that one.
0: Well, at the moment, it seems that nothing's come out on any reputable sites at this stage, and the page that we saw, and this is just a warning to everybody out there as well, when you're going through your social media, before you go out and carry on the rumour, make sure that what you're saying is correct.
1: And okay? The page isn't fake.
0: Yeah. All of that stuff as well.
1: Come on.
0: All right, here's Catch a Fire and Lose Your

0: Catch Fire, Leisure Power. It's time for my music pick. Eat the Atenea. It's all about some old R&B. Some
1: nice.
0: Old R&B.
1: Old R&B. Okay, yeah. Kauai.
0: You don't have to go right back. This one here, I actually watched the currently doing American Idol thing, and she performed with Ray recently on one of her hits. Here you go. Here's a cue. Her first album, all the songs were in A minor.
1: Oh, I don't
0: know. That was the name of her album.
1: A minor, A minor. Does her name start? Is it He Wahine Tene?
0: He Wahine Tene, yep.
1: A minor.
0: A minor, yep. She was also a... I think she was on
1: Alia?
0: The Voice.
1: No, she wasn't on The Voice.
0: She was as a judge.
1: Kelly Clarkson.
0: Doesn't wear makeup now.
1: Kelly just, Clarkson.
0: You're on the quite
1: Alicia
0: a lot
1: Keys.
0: Of Alicia Keys, there you go.
1: Boom.
0: Songs in A minor is the name of the album.
1: Some people live. Is that the song you picked?
0: Mm.
1: Or did you? What song did you pick? Did I crack the song?
0: I didn't crack the song.
1: This
0: one. She sang the song with Ray anyway, so I thought, why not? I'll jam this one.
1: Oh, I love it.
0: Alicia Keys.

0: Rocker by Alicia Keys, Fallen, and that was my R&B track for this morning.
1: Can you quickly do that?
0: I can't get up high. Can't do it.
1: Oh, good day.
0: Hey, mine is on my key.
1: Hey, mine is. Aha koe I paku ngana, mea ha I te ngana, hey?
0: Mā te aha I tēnā.
1: Mā te aha I tēnā, nā reira, ngā mihi mata kui kui ki a koe.
0: Ka pai. And there is our kupu whakarite o te wiki, e me te tuku atu I ngā mihi mata kui kui anō hoki. 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
1: O te ao surfing.
0: Yeah. Well, there's a word.
1: Ngaru. Ekengaru.
0: Ekengaru. Of course, there it is. Ekengaru. Of course, the World Championships are here in Raglan for the World Championships.
1: Ai, ki te hoki au ringa I tētihi whāringa. I think ki Engi Kiriona. 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
0: Yeah, we've got a few of our bosses out there as well, and they just sent a video. The swell looks pretty awesome this morning.
1: Because apparently, I mohio koutou, I found out yesterday that in Whangaroa, it's the one and only place in the world with a special hook. All you surfers would know what that means. I don't really know what that means, but it must be some special kind of curvature of the water and the way the Kariwe Maunga wraps around. But apparently, we have the one and only hook, and that's why we're having it here in Aotearoa, because all the people around the world want to ride the hook.
0: Okay. Well, it's definitely the best left-hand break in the world, too. That's also... another thing about Raglan. So, yeah, ka pai te whānau. All right, Waiti News with update just around the corner. We'll be back with our birthday shout-outs just after our news, weather, and maramataka. Mau tēnā mai.

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1: 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Shout out to you from our whānau here at Waikato Tainui, TGH and Aukaha News. No beef to shout out from me today.
0: All right, all good. Well, I got us. Ahi nahu, hari rā whānau, kia koe whātikau i te rangi nei, chik chik. Luke Brindenbrek, Chimma West, whātikau marua i te rangi nei, rā whānau, kia koe, Lukey. Jasmine Aratangi in Nahui Pokeke celebrating her 31st today. Elijah, rangi Māori e hotene, hari rā whānau, kia koe.
1: Yeah!
0: Bonnie Kawana, 52 today. Hari rā whānau no hoki kia koe. Bonnie, and that's me done and dusted for our birthday shout outs this morning.
1: Oh, well, at least you had birthday shout outs today. Hey, oh, all I could say was woohoo!
0: Hey. Yeah. Hey. Someone has to celebrate for us. Love it. All right, Anna, Takoto, Wayate, Homa, Ayana Lee, it's heartbroken with Tiny Life, or housebroken.

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0: Mm-hmm.
1: So, today's zodiac is all about which one of you zodiacs are the most likely to be sick.
0: Oh, okay. Be a little bit maui.
1: Sick people, you.
0: Okay, all right. We'll jam that out for you next at the whānau. He's son of water. Keep that smart.

0: Nigeria and Zion's perspective. Tengo tera ko ngā waiata. Now, which of the star signs is more likely to be quite sickly?
1: Ai, ka tika. Jeremy season e te whānau. Koe ki o whakaro, we'll go with top two.
0: Top two.
1: Top two today. Koe ki o whakaro parts.
0: Pisces.
1: Tika, ko rātou, ko koutou, namarua. Okay. Top two to be sick. E te whānau, Pisces is associated with the immune system and feet. They are considered emotional sponges who can worry themselves sick, leading to weak immune systems. Oh. Weak immunity, allergies, cold and flu aligns to our Pisces whānau.
0: All right, okay. And the other one, cancer.
1: Cole.
0: Only because of the name.
1: The name. Oh, wow. Yeah, yeah. Hey, we were more so about the flu's whānau, not so much the C word, but hey. Ko ngā Virgos.
0: Virgos, okay, yeah.
1: Number one, likely te whānau. Virgos are associated with the intestines and digestion. They are often perfectionists, which can lead to high stress, nervous system, and in turn, digestive issues like IBS, ulcers, and food allergies. Okay. You're also aligned with chronic digestive issues and stress-related ailments. Mm. There was a lot of S's in there. I tried so hard to control my lisp.
0: He tried, yeah. You just keep battling along.
1: So many S's, man.
0: Can't buy. All right, well, there you go. Your Virgos and your Pisces. Take care of yourselves, all right? Taking a yakwim. Siana C. Spiro.
1: Taking a yakwim.
0: Yeah, yeah, just my sickness.
1: Hey, do you have a bit of a flu coming on or something?
0: Jeez. There's Aries in there mixing this in there. I don't know. But here's Material Lover with Tanya Live. Be back with Artifice Music Pick next.

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0: Come on, Big Mountain and Reggae in the summertime. It's time for Hata Whānau's music pick. Who you got?
1: I tēnei ata e te whānau kua tīkapo kua kōwhiri I tētahi sing-along waiata, especially to all of our wahine out there, all the sisters out there going through whatever you're going through. This one is dedicated to you. Ko ai atu, ko Destiny's Child Girl.

Brian Shamian, Kia Bua Awai, Tengo Tera Konga Awai, we caught up with her just the other day about her brand new music and her journey. Kitaku I Te Reo Māori as well, and that's her way of the Māori song right there. Okay, now coming up, we're going to talk Celebrity Treasure Island. Ooh. If you don't want to know who won and all of that stuff, then, you know, I'll give you a heads up before we go into the kōrero. But that's next. Here's Isa Ako and Let Me.

0: Issa Ako and Lip meeting with Tereka Ongawe at the Modern at the Fun. Now, are you a fan of Celebrity Treasure Island there at the Fun?
1: Kitchen, you know, she's also our Okaha and the Okaha crew here under Waikato Tainui. So, yeah, I did see some little jots of it on her socials, but other than that, that's about it. What about you?
0: I have watched previous seasons. I've actually enjoyed it. Wairangi Kōpū was on there last season, so I went to go and watch the Kazi. You know, grew up with him, so you know, thought I'll watch to see how he goes on that program. So watched that one. That was really good.
1: Did he get far?
0: Yeah, he got right up there. They had to take him out there. It was a huge threat.
1: He was
0: winning all the prizes. He was winning all the challenges.
1: Oh, he was that guy.
0: He was carrying his team. Yeah, he was a challenge beast.
1: Yeah, that's your man, girl.
0: So yeah, he was on there. I watched the season when Lance Savali was on there as well.
1: He was really good.
0: He was a crack up. I watched a little bit of this series. Got bored with it. There are too many tangy memories in there.
1: Were they crying?
0: Yeah, he was crying. I was going, oh, nah.
1: What's up with the Sookies? Where's that Survivor vibe?
0: I'm a freak on Survivor. I love that program.
1: I love that growing up.
0: I still love it. I watched the latest season of Australia Survivor. They're doing another season very soon. That'll keep you on there as well.
1: Do they still do the tribe has spoken?
0: Yeah, it's part of the branding.
1: Oh, I love that.
0: Yeah, so they got to do that and put it out. Americans, I don't know why we don't watch American Survivor. That's the best one because, you know, you got $1 million up for prize and you got the main dude that's OG.
1: Is he still in there, the OG announcer?
0: Yeah, he was the man. He's the
1: man.
0: And they had all the old schools coming. Some of my favourites were back on the latest series. Aussie was one of my favourites coming through. I know heaps of the characters anyway. I'm Survivor dude. Things are heating up on Seven Treasure Island as Team Kahu and Takabo continue battling it out in the wilderness. But one contestant is quickly emerging as the competition's unexpected giant killer, taking out a whole lot of threats. I didn't really know this guy. He's a sports reporter, Zion Dale from TVNZ. So good on you, buddy.
1: Good on you. And how well is Nix doing on there? Keringa tonu ia.
0: Well, I've only watched a couple of episodes, so I don't know if she's still on there or not.
1: Yeah, and if I did watch it, I would have wanted to watch her because I think she's like so real, so raw, and she's a mama and all that sort of stuff. And she's Moosey's friend, so.
0: Right. So they're still battling it out at the moment, but this guy here seems to be the one that's taking out all the celebrities, well, all the threats. You know how, because when you're on Celebrity Treasure Island, the way it works is you don't vote them off, you vote them into a challenge, and then there's a head-to-head challenge, and whoever loses the challenge goes home, right? And so this guy, the sports reporter, has been put up against all the biggest threats in the competition.
1: Like the Wairangi Kōpūs.
0: Yeah, and he's winning them. So.
1: Good on him. I love a dark horse.
0: Never know, man. Especially with those challenges too, because they're quite quirky. They're not the.
1: Are they quite physical? And then you know, there's some mental
0: puzzle
1: sort of games.
0: And then, that kind
1: so
0: of
1: you
0: stuff,
1: don't know what you're going to get. Sort of thing.
0: Love it though. Yep, come by. Check it out on TVNZ at the Fun TVNZ Plus. Here's Paul Russell on High Maintenance.

0: Hatara!
1: Hatara!
0: Atafai! Catch Patara and Atafai in the morning show. 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

0: Live. 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
1: He mihi. 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
0: Love that. 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
1: Ai, me te mōhio hoki he nui ngā tangihanga i tēnei wānai. 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
1: Georgina Te Heu Heu was the first member of parliament to wear a moko kauai. True or false? Georgina Te Heu Heu was the first member of parliament to wear a moko kauai. True or false? False. Nanaia Mahuta was the first member of parliament to wear a moko kauai in 2016.
2: Upuku Pakaru Resources proudly sponsored by Waikato Tainui.

0: Fiji. May he rest in peace, man. What a legend.
1: And there's Fiji vibes happening right now, Etifano.
0: Indeed. Eke Ngaru World Championship has come to Aotearoa, Whangaroa, Manu Bay to be exact. And we've got somebody who is across there on the west coast right now. Sha, Agami,
2: kia
0: koe.
2: Kia ora.
0: Kia ora kōrua. Kia ora. Hey, Kate, how's everything going out there in Raglan at the moment?
2: Stunning day. Honestly, it is... You know, like it's actually cold, but the waves are doing their thing.
0: Yes.
2: And I mean, I can see like a good maybe 15, 16 surfers out there. They've been here for the last couple of days, of course, getting used to the break and how it all happens here. We've got world champions, like the world champion surfing crew are here now for the beginning of today's competition. And yeah, it's beautiful, stunning.
1: Speaking of beautiful and stunning, I could imagine all the eye candy walking past you today.
2: Well, I actually am far away from the eye candy because I'm trying to get the good shots, and the good shots are up here on the hill as the waves are breaking.
1: Go get the eye candy shots.
2: Yeah. I imagine if you want to suss out the eye candy, because there's a bus that's coming right out here to Manu Bay, because actually there's a lot of road closures, of course, because we're at a world international here. And so there's a lot of road closures. So you can't just get in your car and cruise down, unfortunately, but there are buses that are dropping people right here at Manu Bay. So, I mean, if you want, I would recommend you just get on the bus and come check out the eye candy at the very least.
0: Yeah, well, that's the thing about Manu Bay, though, eh? It's not a beachy type of you know,
1: scene.
0: So you're not going to have people lying out on the sand or anything
2: not,
0: like that.
2: You know, it's not like going to a beach where there's sand and everybody's just sunbathing.
0: Yeah, yeah.
2: But there's heaps of spots here to just grab a piece of grass, check out what's happening on the water. I'm sure there's got to be some live stream happening on YouTube.
0: No doubt.
2: It's a beautiful day. Like, the sun is shining. It's got a little bit of chill in the air. The waves, I mean, I don't surf. You both know that I have a problem balancing. Why on earth would I put myself on a little board? However, I've been out to Manu Bay enough times to know that these are pretty mint waves. They're looking good. The crew's out there, they're practicing. I mean, they're riding them.
0: Yeah.
2: They're riding them decent.
0: I saw
2: them. And the funny thing was, like, I was just thinking, because you see the world champions on, like, YouTube, and you're like, you watch Hawaii where the curved wave just goes for miles.
0: Yeah.
2: And then you wonder, why have they picked Raglan? But Raglan has a breaking type wave. You probably know the name of it, Patsara. That doesn't exist in too many places in the world.
0: Yeah.
1: The hook.
0: Yeah. The hook, and we've got the best FTM break in the world.
2: I'm actually seeing it right now. Like, I literally am seeing it just coming around this corner.
0: Yeah.
2: The hook is right there, and all our surfers are out there giving it a go, trying to get used to it before the competitions. It's stunning. Like, these are probably 3 or 4 meter high.
0: Yeah, that's really good.
2: I'm not a builder either, so that might be a really bad estimate.
0: Three to four foot is definitely good waves. I mean, 6 to 8 feet. I mean, now you're talking humongous, but 3 to 4 foot, that's really good in terms of being able to be able to execute a lot of the moves and stuff like that.
2: Does that sound accurate, Pasara? Does that sound accurate? Because, you know, I'm a girl. I measure things with the amount of feet.
0: Yeah, very, very rarely will you get 6 feet swells in Raglan, but like, 3 to 4 feet is...
2: How many times can I stack my cell phone up? That gives me around about estimation of size. So, yeah, I don't know. Does that sound about right?
0: Yeah. No, you're there.
1: I'm glad. I'm really glad that the waves are decent, because how embarrassing would it have been if all these people came from around the world with everything happening around the world to, like, little puny waves? That would have been so embarrassing. I reckon
2: these guys did the research.
0: Yeah.
2: Because it's a world champion. Yeah. We've got people here from all over the world, and they picked Manu Bay over other places. So I bet you they did some research and they knew that right now was going to be optimal time.
0: Yeah, and they know how to chase the wave, and they understand the flat and all that stuff. Right. Yeah,
2: You know, we have the Tainui Games out here, and we do a bit of surfing, and during Tainui Games, the waves are not looking like they are today.
1: Wow. And yeah. Hey, and let's be honest, the surfers won't be looking like they do at Tiny Games either.
2: No, these guys are actual, like, I'm getting some pretty mean shots. I'm going to chuck some of these shots up on our socials.
0: Awesome.
1: Choice.
2: So people can have a look at the caliber of surf we've got going on out here. But I reckon, get on a bus, number 23, Trina tells me, get on the 23,

0: ART right there in full attention. We got a quiz coming up, the other five.
1: Yeah, we have a quiz. Our zodiacs align to sickness. So our quiz today aligns to sickness. So let's see after, you know, shortly how well Pātara knows sickness.
0: Okay, all right.
1: Sick people, you know.
0: All right, okay, we'll jump that up next. Here's Te Whitu Marama on our House of Share.

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1: Kia ora, ko Jorana Turahui Ahau, whakarongo mai ki taku waiata ko Summertime. Nō reira, are are mai o koutou taringa. Tui!

0: Jordana Tudahui. There you go, summertime.
1: All hey, right. Summertime, but it's actually wintertime, Etifano, and winter brings germs. Germs bring sickness. So we have a bit of a quiz for Pātara and to anyone tuned in this morning. Kua rite, kua pās.
0: Ai, kua rite.
1: Okay, how many different viruses can cause a common cold? Fewer than 50, more than 200, or exactly 10?
0: I'm sorry, ballpark, they're 10.
1: It is more than 200.
0: Oh, yeah, okay.
1: There we go. Which symptom is more common with the flu than with a cold? A stuffy nose, sneezing, high fever, and blood body aches.
0: Body aches.
1: Yep, correct. Here we go. True or false, you can get a flu shot late in the season?
0: True.
1: Yep, ticker. How long can the flu virus survive on non-porous surfaces? 10 minutes, 1 hour, or up to 48 hours?
0: 48 hours.
1: Ticker. What is the best way to prevent spreading illness like COVID or this Hunter virus? Coughing into your hands, washing hands frequently, or sharing drinks?
0: Well, luckily we learned all of that, washing hands frequently.
1: Yep, ka pai, and don't be that guy that doesn't wash your hands at home, but when you're at a kaupapa and all of a sudden you're a hand washer
0: right.
1: in the toilets. Anyway, not that that's me. Anyway, okay, how long are people generally contagious with a cold? 1 day, about a week, or 1 month?
0: About a week.
1: Usually start being contagious with a day before the 1 day before the symptoms start. So that's 1 day. There you go, Etifano.
0: Excellent. Okay.
1: Yeah, you did pretty mean with that quiz today.
0: Wasn't too bad at all. Yeah, no, I think I was about 80-90% pass rate
1: there.
0: Hey, ngā mihi mata koe koe kia koe. Tēnā koe, tēnā koe tō katoa. Bruno Mars right now, need to risk it all with Tanu Live.

0: What? You don't listen to the radio? Oh, well, these are tupuna listening. Pātara e Ngātawhai, 7 to 10 a.m. only on Kainui Live.
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2: 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How's your week?
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1: Hā kina kina e whakakaha i te whānau i te iwi katoa.
4: If you lost the bet, you'd have to do a deer. Had to walk down Jesmond Street in a bloody netball dress. I had to walk down there in a hula, a skirt, something else. It was, we had a blast, mate.
1: E hara i te toa takitahi, engari, e toa takitini.
4: Bro, JD had the black book, and I tell you, it was a legendary book, bro. They had all the phone numbers.
1: Whakarongo mai, hākari hā kinakina, every Saturday morning from 8 till 10, with JD and Namu, and you'll find it by searching Hākari with two A's on

0: Kateri and lay your head to Tereka Onga Wayata. All right, Whanuk, just a little bit of a reminder that all our marae across our pā, across Waikato Rohe Rohenga, will be holding their whakakitinga elections very soon, and we've got a few having the elections this Sunday.
1: Ai ka tika tērā, parāwera marae, tēnei rātapu, tikau karaka, pūrekiriki marae, hei te hawhi pahi, te tikau karaka, a te puia marae hoki, hei te tikau matahi karaka.
0: Ka pai, check out the Waikato Tainui Facebook page, keep up to date with all of those elections and when they are happening. Ka pai tā koutou haere ki te tautoko i tērā o ngā hui o tō marae. 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
0: Ka mai te whanau, koe a tā māua ko a tā whai, ko a mitu tā mātai mahi I te rangi nei. Good luck to the New South Wales Blues team playing tonight in the Wahine section. And then, of course, Magic Round starts tomorrow as well in the NRL, so let's go.
2: Okay, let's go. 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

0: te reo o tainui. 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
1: He manawa popore puts others' needs ahead of his or her own.
2: Nā reira, he rite ki te tehi tangata whakaaro nui.
1: Kuia, and you know, this could be used as a mihi to somebody, you know, o tēnā koe ki te manawa popore. 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
3: Know plenty of people that is that. Yes.
2: I'm sitting next to three of them right now.
1: Right, there you go. Oh. So, yeah. Okay.
2: Thanks one to no one, whanau. Thanks one to no one.
0: Tainui. Tainui Live endeavours to adhere to the guidelines set out by the Broadcasting Standards Authority. However, if you believe that we have breached the codes of broadcasting practice and would like to make a formal complaint, please call us now on 07824 5650 or email us at info@tainuilive.co.nz. All complaints must be lodged in writing, outlining the details, and sent to Tainui Live, PO Box 648 Hamilton, within 20 working days of the incident.

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3: Iho pū manawa.
4: Someone with natural talent and intuitive cleverness.
3: Yeah, this is a good mihi to somebody who has those abilities. Also going to use as an idol, you know, ke taku iho pū manawa tēnā koe.
4: Oh, I love that.
3: If you're thinking about somebody who you idolise for exactly those traits right there, you use as me.
5: Could you use it for someone that has passed on?
3: Yeah, ke te iho pū manawa, haere koe ki, ko whiturangi te, haere koe, yeah. Somebody, you know, that you idolised or had all of those attributes while they were living, and just want to pay homage to them and me to them on their journey to the next realm.
4: I love that, and because we've no doubt all have had a idol that we have looked up to.
5: No mai ki te waharoa with Hems.
4: Jealous. Oh, jealous. Don't be jealous. Don't be jealous. Nah, it's yucky.
5: Te hokinga ki te kāinga. 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
4: Ano mai hoki mai ki tō tātou nei a wāhanga a te waharoa he mi peke tēnei mihi ana ki a koutou ki a tātou katoa.
5: E waiata.
4: Kapahi a hau ka hoki mai.
5: 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Whakarongo mai ki te waharoa with Hems.
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